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life is too short. 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

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What you got, a cassette? Damn, nigga, you got a cassette?

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0: 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This is In the Mood with Nicole Moudaber. In the Mood.
1: Welcome back to the show. I'm Nicole Moudaber, your host today on In the Mood Radio. Before we get into it, I want to thank you for listening every week, commenting on all the platforms. I see you, baby. I selected an hour for you here, recorded live from Undercity in Seoul, Korea. Hit it.

fascinated by the crowd. And this club is a concrete and dark. 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I didn't go too dark though, so I mixed it up a little bit in styles.

0: 3 hours that night, thanks to everyone who showed up and Danny, the promoter, for the amazing facial treatment I got on that day as well. And all the doctors who came down to party with us too. Coming to an end, I hope you enjoyed this one. Check out my tour dates on socials. I'm also making a lot of music in the studio in the next couple of weeks, so stay tuned for some bangers, baby. I'll see you on the dance floor. Love you.
1: Same time, same place. Next week, we'll still be in the mood.
2: 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Where's the f***ing after party? Come on!
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1: 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Sugar Hill Gang. Wonder Mike.